0: young and young at heart.
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0: German beer sure with the Raven King. Right now we're tuned in. You know what I mean? This is a singer, Natel.
1: What up, GH? 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

0: fashion over style. 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I'm this guy to show my people them the fight free.
1: Where is it?
0: To win it with tough like steel. No, I'm down, I want you to know that I'm a fight free. Hey, hey, hey.

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We're hip hop here, baby. 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

Yeah, I know. Yeah. Laddie Pope, but you knew that. Oh yeah.

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Oh, oh, don't hold it on the dash. Rubber dialect. I don't want to get stuck. And I do it wrong. Trouble's what I came for. I don't wanna. Nighttime we day, outside with babes. Eyes done, they red from

0: began to clear the continent. You mentioned Chimamanda when you're fishing for a compliment or need to just belong. I put that on everything, identity is bond. Sometimes I hate that I have given all of mine to songs. When I think about it, that's the very thing I'm reaching on.
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2: BBC News with Roisin Hirsty. Iran says it's confident its trading partners will continue to do business despite the latest economic sanctions announced by the United States. The measures target banks, businesses and countries trading with Iran and are meant to cut it off from the global economy. A British maritime safety organisation says an oil tanker has been attacked in the Strait of Hormuz. On Monday, Iran again warned that ships should not sail through the strait without its permission. Residents of the Kenshaf community outside the Haitian capital have accused the police of abandoning them after another attack by an armed gang. Dozens were killed just minutes from the police station. The violence casts doubt over Haiti's ability to stage elections in December. The US Supreme Court has sided with President Trump in lifting a court order that blocked his plan to restrict postal voting. Mr. Trump has long claimed mail ballots are insecure. The Sudanese army is reported to have carried out drone strikes on paramilitary positions in Niala, the capital of South Darfur state. It follows weekend attacks on RSF supply convoys in Chad and North Darfur. Fire crews in the US state of Nevada say they've brought under control about a quarter of the wildfire outside Reno. Officials, however, remain concerned that gusts of wind could drive the flames towards more homes. The Australian Recording Industry Association says it's banning music primarily made by artificial intelligence from the country's official charts. It comes after a cover version of Madonna's Like a Prayer, which charted last month, was revealed to have used AI-generated vocals and drums. And a collection of costumes that once belonged to Freddie Mercury is to go on display in London at the Victoria and Albert Museum. Each of the six stops on the Freddie Mercury Splendid Things trail will showcase a standout from his career.
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0: live for the songs. 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

Your greetings. Going out to, our very own Mr. Niyama Dagadu. It's good to have you on a lockdown. It's really good to actually have you on a lockdown. If you just joined the experience, good morning, going out to you. There's music for us to get into. There's absolutely more. Don't touch it. It's the big Y.

0: official frequency for the young and young at heart.
1: Yes, sir. So we're going to get into stories making the rounds shortly. There's a couple of stories making the rounds. Who's in the news this morning? We're going to get into all of that. It's another brand new day. Win with better energy. I'm alive because there are more potential to fulfill. And when that is accomplished, the rest is unto God. I'm feeling the morning vibes. Your loyal listener, Perino, inside Kase Adam. How's Kase this morning, man? How you doing? It's good to have you on the lockdown. 020-222-2073. We're going to get into our first story for the day today. Now, if you've been following closely, there are a couple of people who have paid their dues to the country in terms of creative arts. We're going to talk about one of them today. We're going to also talk about, you know, AI-generated music and how some countries are going steps further to make sure the artist is taken care of. National Science and Maths Quiz 2026 is also happening. Is your school still in there? Now, veteran Ghanaian backing vocalist, she, known as Yvonne Ohenejan, has received some love and recognition following her appearance on Nanama McBrown's show. She, who has spent decades contributing a voice to some of Ghana's biggest records, was presented with products during the program. It's like you've heard her voice on pretty much a lot of songs in the past. You know, for many Ghanaians, she's voice may be more familiar than her face. She has worked with some of the biggest names in Ghanaian music, including Daddy Lumba, Overan Ponsa, Kojo Enchi, Kwabena Kwabena, Rex Omar. Her contribution to Ghanaian music has also received recognition in the past, including an honor from DLFM in 2024 for a contribution to the industry. That's our first story for the morning. And we're going to get into conversations around it today. So yes, Reginald, are you familiar with...

0: Oshi.
1: It's one of those things where you don't realize that you've heard the person. We've heard her in so many songs, girl, didn't we?
0: Almost every song.
1: Yeah.
0: She was one of the voices behind Charlie most of the songs.
1: Because there are a lot of, so I think a lot of people don't realize, like, especially back in the day, it was quite common to have maybe you are doing a song and then you need a backing vocalist and then you know somebody and then they just come in and they do it for you and then they are not credited. There's this lady Hilda Kobler and Seven Great Princes. She even made mention when they came for an interview a couple of weeks back that she is the voice behind one of our older DJs. I've forgotten what DJ she mentioned, but his liner, she was the one who did the voice. So I was like, wow, it was like full circle moment, because that was you when you were younger, and then now you are a parent, you are part of your old students association on your campus, and then you came back to the studio. I mean, that was when we were at the Silverbird studio. That was upstairs, Silverbird.
0: Okay.
1: Yeah, so it was like there are so many individuals who probably they had, and ladies especially, who had a brush with fame because their vocals are on a song, and you're not even aware of it.
0: Yeah.
1: It's just, wow.
0: I mean, it's just a different time. It's like the times are just different. The times are just, it's different. Those were the days, like, the people are just in the studio, so, you know, the engineer be like, okay, you need somebody to, oh, yeah, she go feed one for you. Mm-hmm. And she was, so, like, I'm trying to see which are the songs I can play, but you see, even I'm having difficulty because, like, I have to, you know, be able to give you the particular songs that she was on. But she has been on, like,

0: Then I also have a different way of looking at it. I've seen her bio. I want to just David said she's suffering, but I just want to point.
1: Who said she's suffering?
0: David. Like I think I don't know whether he meant she's suffering, but I think the point he was trying to make.
1: No. She's not. Calm.
0: Yeah. Because she was actually a rapper. She was part of the group Cow and Chicken before, and she was directed.
2: Funny face.
0: No, not that kind of chicken. Like in 1995, she was part of
1: been a musician for a very long time.
0: A Cow and Chicken. Before she was directed to sing, and then she was all those songs. She has also made her own music. She did Dream Lover.
1: Yeah.
0: Written by Kwabena Kwabena and produced by Kewa. And she served as executive producer and screenwriter for the movie Kweba, directed by Kim Lu. And that film featured David Donto, KKD, Emilia Brobe, and Bonnie. Wow. She is doing other things in the creative industry. She's a VCEO of YOD Films and YOD Music. And so she's not just been like a music, and then she's lost in the shuffle. But she's doing other things, because I'm gonna use myself as an example, right? I've done a lot of things, but I didn't take credit or I didn't ask for credit. Because technically, I'm published. Technically, I've helped somebody write their biography. I've helped somebody do a couple of things. I didn't do it with the intention of, when it makes money, give me this, that. I did it because at the time I wanted to be in that space to do it, to help or to learn.
1: Yeah.
0: So that is how there are some people, they do that. It's not for the sake of eating. It's for the sake of the exposure, as you said.
1: Oh, no. For me, not even. I was talking about the exposure in a totally different term.
0: Okay.
1: I was talking about the exposure. Like when you were writing, helping somebody write their bios. If all of us are to be paid for the things that we've done, there are times you're doing it because you want to find a way to enter a room.
0: Exactly.
1: Do you get it? You want to build what we call your portfolio. Do you get it? So that is where a lot of people say, just do them. I'll give you exposure. And in the industry, exposure is still a very strong currency. Mm-hmm. Till this very day, if anybody lies to you that exposure is not a big currency, the person has done you a great disservice. Exposure is still a very great currency. Mm-hmm. The thing is that if the system, the ecosystem we're in, is able to create certain standards, there are certain standards that should be created. Once those standards are created, you see that it benefits the weakest person in the room. The person was not going to bring lawyers and say, okay, let's do this contract. Exactly. See George in case. They said that's not make it take him. We're going to use a song again. Because we go use DMX in song. And DMX no will catch me for campus.
2: Yeah.
1: Do you understand?
0: You are saying come and give me a royalty.
1: You can't give me contract.
2: Yeah.
1: Wait, the Ghana man, no one make you blow. Vibes. Yeah, no one make you blow. You, Charlie. Back then, the vocalists were doing great. See, where is Sheriff Ogunu? Daybreak, Barry, this coming up from Pekakra. Interestingly, I think these conversations we need to have. We're going to have the music conversation very shortly. We're going to get into that. Good morning, Barry. It's always joyful hearing your voice every rise and shine. Marley from Media. Marley, thank you very much. Now, let's get into a story that makes me excited for some reason. I don't know why I'm excited about this, even though I know we're not good one. Australia's music industry is drawing a line, okay? Australia's music industry is drawing a line in the sand when it comes to artificial intelligence. The Australian Recording Industry Association, that's ARIA, has announced new chart eligibility rules that will exclude music that is wholly AI-generated from the Australian music charts. The new rule takes effect this very Friday. However, this does not mean artists cannot use AI at all. Songs that are substantially created by humans can still qualify, even if AI is used as a supporting production tool. Human songwriting, lead vocals, and primary instrumentation remain important under the new rules. The move comes amid growing debate over AI-generated music, including controversy surrounding AI-assisted of cover of Madonna's Like a Prayer, which reportedly attracted tens of thousands of millions of streams. Okay, yes, that's what it is. Charlie, so then as a DJ, what do you think of this?
2: It's good because now our new artist, they like the beat has already been done, and then
1: it's like what they, like you want to make them not like the one that beat the beat's not already done.
2: Bro, back then
1: we are not back then, we are today.
2: I know, but then I'm saying that back then you go to the studio, then the sound engineer will be like, I want to put you on this level.

0: mm-hmm. or I want to do this.
1: Mm-hmm.
0: But now, you can go online, get to AI, or pay, and then you get your beat. Sit down in your room. Even on your phone, you can record something nice. And then give it to the same AI, and it will mix for you.
1: Mm-hmm.
0: Yeah.
1: You don't like that one?
0: No.
1: You know, you don't like that one. You like live band.
0: I like.
1: You will call Megastar. Megastar will come play band for you. Then you record them. You pay 20 people. You don't like the one with the cook already.
0: No, Megastar is old in Chin Chin band.
1: They're celebrating 12 years this Friday.
0: Yeah.
1: Yo. You won't call in Chin Chin, but maybe I can play for you.
0: Chin Chin band, I don't know, but then their style of play.
1: They go take 4 days rehearse.
0: I like them.
1: Yeah. If you reach your 10, do them. The reason, I'm just trying to say that is the same conversation we've had. One of our people who are older than us talk about, you know, during our time, that's how we used to do it. Mm-hmm. And then somebody say, oh, but that's what technology is for. Technology is here to make things easier. Do you get technology is here to make things a bit easier for you? So if the only thing is the balance, you see the balance where you draw the fine line, you know, between how far this can go versus how far, you know, the other one can go. And that's why I like what, you know, Australia is doing. Mm-hmm. If you go do what Selector Danny hates, where you go sit one side of this of your house, mm-hmm. AI give you the beats, you record them, you give it back to AI, make AI edit for you. And then you want to come and compete with somebody who called, you know, a band,
2: mm-hmm.
1: you know. I feel it's a different level playing field.
2: Yeah. So let me use this example, right? We have three artists. Artist A is just a singer.
1: Yeah.
2: And all they have to do is sing. But then they go through the effort of meeting with every single other person who would be useful for their music. They go and look for the vocal vocalists, they go to sound engineers, they go through all those proper channels, and then they put a song, and then it's on Spotify. Artist B has learned all of those skills combined, has managed to do everything by themselves, independent, even independent.
1: Yeah.
2: Even Artist A has even found a record label, has done all of that, put a song there. Artist B has been able to do everything and even self-fund and put their music on Spotify.
1: Yeah.
2: And then you just went to take AI. You let the AI write everything for you, do the lyric, write the lyrics, do the sounds, the lyrics, the sounds, and then you even just wrote some parts. So all you did was sing a certain part, auto tune, mix it for you, and then you put it there. Yeah. Are you all supposed to be paid the same?
1: I think you're supposed to be paid the same based on the response. You know, I went to the barbers, right?
2: Mm-hmm.
1: And then they played a song. Okay? When they played the song, I was like, oh, Charlie, play that song again. They played the song again. And they played, I said, oh, play the song again. The song nice me. They played the song like 3 or 4 more times. And you all know this song. Everybody knows this song. We've all come to love it. You see, at the end of the day, we can pretend that we don't want something. But the long and short is that once the consumer accepts it, it's over. Do you get it?
2: Mm-hmm.
1: The minute the consumer says, I like this, it's done. You can say, oh, these people, they do real music. That's my conversation with my artists. They're like, Charlie, it'd be we do the real thing. I said, no problem. It'd be we do the real thing. What's the consumer saying? When we both drop our material.
0: So, are you saying our new artists shouldn't go to the studio again and should
1: I'm saying they
0: AI.
1: should go to the studio. I'm saying they should do great music and they should make sure that the consumer accepts it.
0: Okay.
1: Do you get it? Because till this very day, there are people who are doing music and there's a certain level of appreciation. Me and you stood here just a few days ago and we spoke about Angelique Kidjo.
0: Yeah.
1: And the quality of the music that she's doing. Do you understand? That she has done over the years. I'm also trying to tell you that as of today that we're speaking, the song I was playing in the back right now was done by AI. And guess what? Everybody loves it. Everybody loves it. So now if I'm in a business executive meeting and I put the song down and I put another song that the person went through a lot of hell to create. And they say, well, let's invite one of these artists to come and perform. Which one do you think the people are going to choose? They'll choose the one that they, you know, they gravitate more towards.
0: Yeah.
1: So whatever you're doing, make sure you do great music. But if Australia has put measures in place that when it comes for their charting system, songs that use AI cannot enter the chart, then we're having regulations. Do you understand? Because regulations is what will, you know.
0: Yeah.
1: If TGMA Awards say that, oh, it's Ghana Music Awards, we're not going to award people that use AI. So once we know that your song used AI, we can't nominate, no matter how much the song blew. We have to understand it because it's called regulations.
0: Yeah.
1: But if we say make the person no good use AI doing music, when Elvin Senna did Let Me Be, and it became a hit song.
0: Okay. The original song didn't blow.
1: Thank you.
0: But then the AI.
1: Do you understand what I'm trying to say? Do you understand what I'm trying to say? So that's what I'm saying. I'm saying that if the person go do it, the person go blow. What you want to tell me?
0: But then it won't be nominated for.
1: Yeah, that's what I'm saying. We need regulations.
0: Okay.
1: We need regulations to create a line, a standard, a level. So once we do that, then if you use an AI, you know, see, I'm just doing it because you won't go this on site. This is the song I'm talking about. You, the one that we all like. Yeah. You do the song, you say the song, it'll be. We make AI do the song again. We enter. He enter hard.

0: There's a message here that says, right, Mercedes is saying that Brownberry, then talent becomes useless. I'm going to say talent has always been useless. It's a very unpopular opinion. Talent has always been useless. You know why? Talent is everywhere. There's talent everywhere. There's a guy in your area who is probably a junkie, who has more talent than our biggest artists in the country today. We all know people like that. So right now the AI is available, right? So imagine a talented person uses elements of AI to do something. The less talented person will fit because your talent will play a role. Yeah. So it doesn't necessarily mean, this is a conversation that AI, so it's like, you know, I'm talking for AI. I don't even know what I'm talking for AI. I've been against AI all my life, but it's fine. Let me hear George.
1: There are things that are very... The AI doesn't get writer's block. AI doesn't get this block.
0: Look at that.
1: You know, sometimes as a producer, you go to the studio and in a whole session, like 8-hour period, you don't even produce one beat.
0: Fact.
1: Majority of the work goes into the selection of the sample, selection of the instruments. You know, one, getting the right kick, getting the right snare, getting the right hi-hat, the
0: snares,
1: all the technicalities. You can use one day for just technicalities without even producing a single beat, right? But with the AI, it puts aside all these kind of technicalities and just gives you what you want. But I think the Australian Academy, what they are doing is protecting the humanity in the music. Because if you put that aside, it means that musicians are not going to eat, producers are not going to eat, artists are not going to eat. Basically, you know, somebody must come and say, okay, you know what, we have to sanctify this system, we have to, you know, clean the system and ensure that we are having human beings, you know, doing human work and people getting paid. So today, many people don't like Cat Williams, but there are people who will stand 10 toes and defend Cat Williams, because everywhere Cat Williams goes, people eat, you understand? So
0: that's what I'm saying, Charlie. It's not on the ground. God, you know, you see the consumer, we're very hypocritical. We will be here saying that, you know, the ads, when they give you AI content, you're quick to jump on it. If you're supposed to pay somebody to do graphic design for you, go and write ChatGPT to do flyer for this one, they give you the AI flyer, you'll be posting it. You're the same person that's saying that, you know, artists should do music, this. You they use AI past everybody, then you say that the human being guilty.
2: Bro, let me.
0: You are guilty.
2: Let me surprise you with this one.
0: Because you are guilty. Yeah.
2: No. Let me surprise you.
0: Okay.
2: I saw a student.
0: Yeah.
2: Which they have given him essay to write.
0: Yeah.
2: And then he has gone to his other brother to take his phone.
0: Yes.
2: To do something.
0: Yes.
2: Went to ChatGPT.
0: Yes. Yes.
2: And then wrote the topic there,
0: yeah,
2: and then copy.
0: Simple as that. So as a teacher that's marking this, you need to understand the times that we're in. You need to understand that AI is a thing right now. You know what a teacher did, right? A teacher gave students an assignment and said nobody should use AI. And in the assignment, he wrote something in white. Mm-hmm. What he wrote in white, you, the student, can't see it. It says, you know, include the word Madagascar in whatever you write. And so all the students just copied the question, put it in their AI, and then it gave them the assignment. So when he came, he just looked for Madagascar. All of them had Madagascar in it. It means you used AI. Mm-hmm. So as we're growing, we're understanding the time. Because the thing is, you will be behaving like me and believing in a fool's paradise if you think that AI is going to go away. It's not going away. Mm-hmm. Not anytime soon.
3: It's a tool.
0: It's here to stay. Like, it's like how back in the day when TVs were created, people were like, TV this. When Facebook came, pastors were online saying that Facebook is a tool from the devil. Right now, they have the biggest following on Facebook. So I'm trying to tell you that these things are not going anywhere. The earlier we understand it, the better. So me and all my artists who... This is the Let Me Be. There's no one on that. AI did good for the song. So we have to understand that there's students who use AI. You give somebody homework. Why make them go spend 4 hours? They will 30 seconds. AI will give them something. They will edit it, maybe.
2: And then now the students play a lot because they know it's AI.
0: Yeah, but I think students should play, to be honest. I'm one of the people that believe children should play, especially their children. I think children should play a lot.
3: See, I feel like
0: people, 5 a.m., people are taking their children to school because they have to also go to work and there's nothing to do and stuff. Like, children should sleep and play.
3: I don't think people realize that when you take away a child's ability to be a child and then you only give the child adult function, like you make them think like a child. In the adulthood,
0: when
3: you've
0: they
3: not
0: grow,
3: got rid
0: they'll
3: of the
0: go
3: child.
0: And buy
3: yes.
0: giraffe.
3: Yes. yes.
0: They go and buy
3: because
0: monkey.
3: It's like you've just kept it hidden. They've not outgrown the childishness. So when they get to an age where they should have outgrown the thing and they can't outgrow it, because when you hit 27, whatever behavior you have is what you have.
2: Yes.
3: If you're a child at 27, that one, they must have forget it. You're a child till you die.
0: Oh, but that's what the case, because I think there's a lot of children to
3: because
0: play,
3: if you've done routine for your child, 6:30, meditation and affirmation.
0: No, for your
3: 10-year-old, meditation and affirmation. Yeah, teach them meditation.
1: My school is for playing. Danny, school is for playing, you know. It is only we the before that we go to school to go and do serious business. School has always been for playing. Ah, Charlie, when I was in uni, I was doing my project work, literature review. I got sent back like 100 times. I used more than 1 month for literature review. But today, AI, literature review, it will give you all the references, the sources and everything. And you have to apply your mind, you read more, and then just use what is useful to you. You understand? Charlie, AI there is sweet. Oh. Hey, I need this spreadsheet. AI, 30 minutes, I'm done. I would have used the whole day for that work.
0: Good morning to all of you, man. Teachers, okay, this is teachers. What are people saying in the group? Should I go back and read? Teachers themselves are using AI. Yeah, exactly. Like, yeah. Like, if you don't use it. Like me, when I have meetings with my people, when it's time for brainstorming sessions, we have brainstorming sessions. Mm-hmm. Where is brainstorming sessions? No phones, unless you have to research something. And let's just talk over a long period of time. Mm-hmm. That same brainstorming session that we'll have and come up with 5 ideas, we put that same concept in AI. It gives us 20 ideas for us to, you know, pick from and all of that. So I'm trying to say, if you have a tool that can help your work better, I like by now, if they use PC DJ.
3: Yeah.
0: Or, you know, like that.
2: DJ Red.
0: For you, DJ Red. For
3: you, it's like if that's the case, then we should go back to the era where if you want to do research, you go all the way to the library and you go and look for all the books.
0: Personally, I like that. Personally, yeah. I still do that. Like, yeah. I'm trying to keep my humanity for as long as possible, so I'm still doing all those things. But I'm telling you,
3: it just assists me. I look at like people look at AI. Me, I look at it as a tool. Like, it will help me, like you said, give me instead of 5 ideas, I have 20. But then it means that my mind is working at quadruple the pace, because now I'm thinking of 20 ideas, not 5.
0: Yes,
3: that's what it means.
0: AI is the automatic version of life right now. Good morning, everyone. Coffee inside a couple. I mean, the earlier you understand it, but tools is Brownberry. Good morning. Please tell us that it's saying it's true now. It's not true. It's not true though. Tools inside Ashama, Tulaku downside repina. Everybody's in the AI. Big shout outs going out to disciples like Money Back and Kinshasa in the garden. They say in the office space they want us to actually work. Mm-hmm. And you know, they want us to actually work as a team. But when we are in school, they don't want us to work as a team. They say we are copying. Like, how can you tell me this story? Wow, you're telling me that I'm copying. We're in the office, you want me to work as a team. They should allow the people to work as a team. It's 8 on the dot. Good morning, going at you. This is the BBC coming through the world in 2 minutes.
4: BBC News with Emily Thomas. Iran says it's confident its trading partners will continue to do business despite the latest US sanctions. The measures target banks, businesses and countries trading with Iran and are meant to cut it off from the global economy. Pakistan says there's been significant progress in talks with Iranian leaders in Tehran. They're said to have focused on measures to prevent further escalation, the reopening of the Strait of Hormuz and ending the conflict. Continuing violence in Haiti is deepening concerns about elections planned for December. The UN says at least 47 people were killed in a gang raid on Kenskoff, a hillside community overlooking the capital. The British Prime Minister says he plans to travel to Washington with other European leaders next month. Andy Burnham will try to persuade President Trump to allow Ukraine to access Patriot interceptor missiles.
5: The Sudanese army is reported to have carried out drone strikes on paramilitary positions in Yala, the capital of South Darfur state. It follows weekend attacks on RSF supply convoys in Chad and North Darfur. Fire crews in Nevada say they've brought under control about a quarter of the wildfire outside Reno. Officials, however, remain concerned that gusts of wind could drive the flames towards more homes. The Washington Post has been ordered to reinstate Karen Attia. The columnist was sacked over social media posts written following the killing of the right-wing influencer Charlie Kirk. An arbitrator found the newspaper did not have sufficient cause for her dismissal. The Australian Recording Industry Association says it's banning music primarily created by AI from the official charts. It comes after a cover version, which charted last month, was revealed to have used AI-generated vocals and drums. And a collection of costumes that once belonged to Freddie Mercury is to go on display in London. World News from the BBC.
0: Freddie Mercury is amazing, man. Good morning, going out to all of you. It's time for Loud and Live. We're going to get into Loud and Live any moment from now. If you just join the experience, it's always a pleasure to do this with you. I really, really must say there's something also happening that you need to know about. Okay, so from September 2026, police in Ghana will stop regularly. They will stop stopping drivers to check their documents. Instead, cameras will record traffic offenses such as driving without insurance on or not wearing a seatbelt. A police will review the footage, and drivers who break the rules will receive a fine on their phones. Okay, the government says this will make road checks easier and reduce roadside bribery. What are your thoughts? What do you think of this?
3: Semaba.
0: You reach there.
3: Come.
0: We reach there.
3: We reach there. Problem come. Yeah. See. Charlie, it's going to be funny. The DVLAs are going to be full because they are going to catch you easily. Now you can't pay on the street. You have to go to the office.
0: But it's good. It's good. And you don't even have to go to the office. It's a fine. We'll create a system for you to receive the money.
2: The last time I saw a certain statement that when these things are being done, the money will automatically withdraw from your account.
0: Yeah, yeah. That happens outside. Mm-hmm.
3: They can withdraw the money from your account.
2: Hey!
0: Go and jump the lights. Go and jump the lights. It's time for Loud and Live, guys. We'll be right back. I want to quickly remind you, Honey Trap by Uncle Bo White. Uncle Bo White is going to be... in partnership with National Theatre, YFM Rhythm Productions presents an Ibo White original play, Honey Trap. Prince has everything a man could want: wealth, power, a new girlfriend. But when love becomes a perfect bait in a deadly game of deception, only one person sees the danger coming, and that's Gil, his ex-wife. Will he listen to the truth before it's too late, or will he become a victim of what we describe as the Honey Trap? Honey Trap shows on the 4th, the 5th, and the 6th of September, and then the 11th, the 12th, and the 13th of September at the National Theatre. It's 300 Ghana cedis per show for individual persons, 500 cedis per show for couples, and 225 for holders of the Roverman loyalty card. 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It's going to be vibes. It's going to be beautiful. Let's get into Loud and Live right now. Don't touch it. It is.

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houses and businesses belonging to the Kochiyan family. Earlier, the Prime Minister publicly challenged his other son to account for his millions. The Washington Post has been ordered to reinstate Karen Attia. The columnist was sacked over social media posts written following the killing of the right-wing influencer Charlie Kirk. An arbitrator found the newspaper did not have sufficient cause for her dismissal. Tributes are being paid to one of the leading figures in Palestinian art, Sliman Mansour, who's died at the age of 79. And India's government is releasing stocks of onions in an effort to bring down soaring prices. Onions rise in price each August, but this year consumers are paying double. BBC News.

and final hour now. Still the mid-morning radio show on the big Y1079 FM. Before Jam Sport takes over, let me let you know which individuals are celebrating their birthday today. Now, let's start with this one. Because he would have been at 96 today. I'm talking about Sean Connery. Yeah, Sean Connery, born on August 25th, 1930, passed away in 2020, age 90. An incredible individual whose biggest claim to fame was becoming the very first actor to play James Bond in a major film series. Yes, Sean Connery was the very first James Bond, starting the series with Dr. No in 1962. He went on to play seven. Well, he played at seven in total. So after Dr. No, he played six more 007 versions, and that is Dr. No from Russia with Love, Goldfinger, Thunderball, You Only Live Twice, and Diamonds Are Forever. Now, his portrayal established many of the characteristics that became synonymous with James Bond, the tuxedo, the dry humor, the confidence, the action, and the famous Bond, James Bond introduction. Sean is regarded as one of the actors who defined the character and helped turn the Bond franchise into a global phenomenon. Now, he later won an Academy Award for Best Supporting Actor in another amazing movie you need to check out, The Untouchables, in 1988, and received two BAFTA Awards and three Golden Globes in his career. Now, Gene Simmons turns 77 today, born at Kyme Witt. Simmons is best known as the Basics, the co-lead vocalist of one of the founding members of KISS, the rock band. Together with Paul Stanley, he helped create the iconic image of the band, including the face paint, the elaborate costumes, the fire-breathing performances, and spectacular stage showdowns. Today is also the birthday of filmmaker Tim Burton. He is known for his distinctive gothic and fantasy style and has directed films such as Beetlejuice, Edward Scissorhands, Batman, and The Nightmare Before Christmas, Charlie and the Chocolate Factory, and Alice in Wonderland.

long creative partnership with actor Johnny Depp has produced several memorable movies. Mentioned at the time. Today is also the birthday of Billy Ray Cyrus, turning 65 today. Country singer and actor Billy Ray Cyrus, turned 65. He became a major star in the early 90s with his hit Achy Breaky Heart. Later gained another generation of fans through Disney's Hannah Montana, where he played the father of his daughter, Miley Cyrus. Now his career has connected country music, television, and pop culture across several decades. Now Blake Lively also turns 39 today. The American actress became a household name playing Serena Van Der Woodson in the hit teen drama Gossip Girl. She later starred in films including The Age of Adeline, A Simple Favor, and The Shallows. She has also become known for her work behind the scenes as a producer and is also currently married to Ryan Reynolds. The couple have 4 kids. She and Ryan Reynolds has 4 kids. And moving on to Alexander Skarsgård, he turns 50. Swedish actor Alexander Skarsgård celebrates his 50th birthday today. He became internationally famous as Eric Northman in HBO's True Blood. Yes. Eric Northman in True Blood before taking on roles in a Big Little Lies, The Northman, and Succession. He comes from a famous Swedish acting family. His father is a veteran actor, Stellan Skarsgård. And finally, let me wrap up on this individual. Kel Mitchell, actor and comedian Kel Mitchell, turns 48 today. A lot of you who grew up on Nickelodeon's Kenan and Kel will remember him. Yes, Kel, he is 48. He starred alongside Kenan Thompson and they played an unforgettable duo on that show. He also played the unforgettable character Ed in Good Burger. The catchphrase, "Welcome to Good Burger, home of the Good Burger." Mitchell has continued acting, doing comedy, and working in television and film. Those are the important birthdays for today. And I also mentioned today also happens to be a couple of days you need to keep in mind: National Secondhand Wardrobe Day and National Kiss and Makeup Day. Going back to the music, taking this one from the top. Get up, 20 Cent. Start off John Sport. 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

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Okay, pa me with you. No be today with the crew. But your body they for lulu. Yeah, for your body wanna tungolo. I find the money to tomorrow.

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0: 2-1. For what that is worth, absolutely nothing really with two new coaches and a man in form on here. 33 seconds into the season, and of course he finished it because he can't miss. The player of the year puts Chelsea in front. That's a good ball from Castagna. King! Well, this one he has blasted through Robert Sanchez. It's up the middle again. The last one beaten out. This one in the back of the net. Big question mark. Fulham 1, Chelsea 1. McQuarrie hadn't played any pre-season until he started that Sociedad game. And he's up there now. And he's been found by Cole Palmer. Maxence Lacroix, nice chop. And the cutback. 2-1. Morgan Rodgers on his Premier League Chelsea debut. And the Blues lead again, early and late in the half. Can they hang on this time?
1: One of the best he scored in Chelsea Blue Day, I think, already.
0: Flick for João Pedro. No flag yet. He's one-on-one with Berger, and Cole Palmer's coming on the outside. Cole Palmer! The confidence is flowing. Cuenca with an ambitious pass, and it's worked out after a bit of dodgy defending. Sanchez is there, and so is Gonzalo Garcia, and managing the lead continues to be an issue for the Blues. This ding-dong derby has another dong. It's 3-2.

0: around 39 minutes past 11, and it's time for today's Y Sports Updates, proudly sponsored by Betano and Kivo. I am Julie Varelli, and I'll be bringing you the latest in the world of sports. Stay and stay with me for the next few minutes right here on the Big Y 107.9 FM. So let's settle for the details of today's Y Sports update, and let's begin with some results from the Premier League fixture that came off yesterday. That was in the Monday night football in the Premier League, where Cole Palmer stole the show as Xabi Alonso's reign as Chelsea boss began with a Premier League win over neighbours Fulham. You know, Palmer set up João Pedro in just 31 seconds in the game, and then also managed to score the winner himself after slipping the ball through goalkeeper Belanelu's necks in that game. Record signing Morgan Rogers also got on the score sheet, finishing off a cutback from debutant in that game. Fulham, they fought back twice in the game, but you know they could not find the equalizer, which means Chelsea held on for their first victory in the opening day of the Premier League for the Blues. So let's listen to what Chelsea boss Xabi Alonso had to say after their winner or their opening game win over Fulham.
1: Relax. You don't really get relaxed when you are just half a lead of one goal. It has been really, really intense games. We know what it takes to win away games, and but we went. We have managed well to suffer, to compete, to do whatever it takes in certain moments, and that's why it feels great, these 3 points.
0: So we just heard from Chelsea boss Xabi Alonso following Chelsea's 3-2 win over Fulham in their opening Premier League fixture yesterday. Away from the Premier League, let's do some selected results from other leagues, because yesterday there were some fixtures from La Liga, with the likes of Osasuna and Levante playing a goalless draw in that game, with Malaga also playing a 1-1 draw with Deportivo Alaves, and that was in the La Liga Santander. Elsewhere in Serie A, Lazio, they managed a slim 1-0 victory over Bologna, with Roma also thrashing Fiorentina by 4-0. So, yep, that's some results from La Liga and Serie A, respectively. Now, quickly, let's do something with regards to our own Kwesi Sibo, because the Ghanaian international is set to begin a new chapter in Libya after arriving in Cairo on Monday to complete his move to Libyan Champions House. Well, he, you know, the 28-year-old has agreed to a 3-year contract with the club, and is expected to undergo his medical examination before the transfer is formally completed. That's the stance now. According to reports, Kwesi Sibo is set to receive $10 million from this move. So, you know, he's been a talk of town since yesterday, following a ride from Spain to Libya. Many Ghanaians think it's a very bad move for the Black Stars midfielder. Away from that, let's do something related to Ampendankwa, who happens to be the Premier League champion, the Women's Premier League champions in Ghana, because yesterday they were in action in the CAF Women's Wafubi Champions League qualifiers, and you know they enjoyed the starting win to their campaign after they recorded a 1-0 victory over defending champions Mimosas from Cote d'Ivoire in their opening game of the competition. Gloria Adumako scored the only goal in that game in the first half to ensure that Ampendankwa walked away with all 3 points in that game. What this means is that they'll come up against AS Garde National of Niger in their next game on Thursday, that is August 27th. In other results in that group, AS Garde National lost 7-0 in that opening game also to Nigeria's Edo Queens in that group. So Ghana's Ampendankwa ladies are currently second on the league table, or on the table with 3 points, with Edo Queens of Nigeria, after defeating AS Garden National 7-0. They are currently top of the table with also 3 points.

Welcome to It's a Wrap on today's Y Sports Update. But before I leave, are you craving a quick, tasty, and satisfying meal? 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So it's a wrap on today's Y Sports Update, for this panel by Betano and Kivo. I am Julie Varelli. A mid-morning radio show with Reggie Reg and DJ Ganj continues.

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2: Charlie, I'm stressed.
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3: Oh, Charlie, sorry. 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
4: 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This advertisement has been vetted and approved by the Gaming Commission of Ghana. Bet responsibly, not for persons below the age of 18. Gaming can be addictive.
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0: 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And do that and get started, all right? Konica Sprachschule, bridging cultures one language at a time. 3 minutes to wrap up the mid-morning radio show right here on the Big Y1079 FM. Of course, my name is Reggie Reg, the ace on the mic, ace on the airwaves. I did this alongside the Verb, DJ Ganj. And it's been an interesting, amazing show today. This is how I wrap up. We didn't start with Put Them On God First. We didn't start with Get Lucky. We wanted you to dance when we started the show, and that's what we did. And of course, you're going to get the chance to make all your song requests and all your shout-outs right after this on the Big Y1079 FM. Because after the mid-morning radio show, it's going to be Shouts on Y with AJ the Hottest. And then after that, it's going to be the Drive of Your Life with the Big Bad Wolf. And of course, the baddest DJ on the planet, DJ Kess. And of course, it's going to be Wild Lounge with Akosia Hansen. Red W taking over from 7 till 10 p.m. and from 10 p.m. till 12 a.m. Pell Table will be taking over with room service. So from me and Ganj to you, have an awesome day. And for those of you who are going to see me later, yes, I'm going to be out at Honeysuckle Laboni for game night, bingo night. And maybe we'll see if we can play some shadow boxing or charades after that. Stick and stay, do not touch your dial. Keep it on the Big Y 1079 FM.

0: BBC News with Emily Thomas. The UN and the Red Cross are warning that the world is dangerously close to fully autonomous weapons killing humans. A joint statement appeals for urgent international regulation at a time when drone warfare is becoming ever more sophisticated. There's currently no treaty governing the use of so-called killer robots. Sweden's military has asked the government to expropriate a property near a strategic naval base owned by a Russian oligarch. The military says the location within Stockholm's archipelago has unique conditions for strengthening the base's defence against drones from both sea and air. The Kremlin has refused to comment on tracking data showing a US military transport plane has landed at Moscow's Vnukovo airport. There's speculation in Russian media that either a prisoner exchange may be underway or the plane may have brought President Trump's envoys for talks on the Ukraine war. China says it opposes illegal unilateral sanctions after the US warned that countries that continue to deal with Iran would face consequences. Beijing said economic warfare and maximum pressure tactics only fueled further conflict. A refugee charity is warning that this season's extra severe El Nino weather phenomenon could result in massive flooding in East Africa, displacing up to 3 million people. Anti-corruption police in Armenia have arrested the former president, Robert Kocharyan, accusing him of using his official position to acquire properties at below market prices. Searches are underway in multiple residences and businesses belonging to the Kocharyan family. Parliament in Nepal has ruled that the Prime Minister may wear his signature dark sunglasses in the chamber, despite earlier advice from the Speaker they'd be out of place. Bilendra Shah's rarely seen in public without his trademark shades. BBC News.
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0: 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AJ. Leaving all the competition in the dust. Dust. Oh, yeah! All right, so let me welcome you to a Tuesday. Happens to be the 25th of August, 2026. We are live, folks, around the world on www.yfmghana.com. 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My name is AJ. Call me AJ the Hot. It's a pleasure to be here with you today. We are going to do this all the way to a touch base at 3 p.m. First hour of the show, we have what we call your 3 for 3. This is where you get to connect with me on the show and pick your favorite songs. Keep your fingers crossed and hope that others in the capital and beyond agrees with you. Simple as that. I'll tell you more about it if you're new to the show. But for now, it's all good vibes, good music, just to uplift you and make you feel good. Less on a Tuesday, all right? And today we are going to inspire the youth out there in the capital. So keep it locked. We do have a inspiring conversation that will be coming up on the show today. And you don't want to miss it at all right? So make sure you're part of the show right here on the Big Y with the 7.9 FM. And so, with that said, let's get into some good music. Keep it locked. Shouts on Y. Song coming in from Post Malone, one of my favorite white boy of this generation, featuring Doja Cat.
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6: Keeps the skin fresh and nourishing. You look

0: that ordinary girl that had big hopes, big dreams. I grew up in a middle-class family. And my father and my mother, yes, they was married. But for me, it was being able to get back. I always tell the story about how my dad taught me how to be a hustler. But then my mom taught me how to move as a woman with grace. But my dad taught me how to have multiple streams of income. Wow. He used to sell purses at the fake bags at the flea market. Right. He was also a musician at the church. He was also a musician at the club. And then he had a full-time tech job. Fixing copier machines.
1: Wow, yeah. That's a whole lot. That's a whole lot. And it looks like you had a lot of, you know, your upbringing basically was normal, if I should say.
0: Yeah, it was as normal as could be. But as a child, you always think that the environment that you're growing up in is not like everybody else. So you would see and compare yourself to other people, other youth that had different things going on, maybe a different car, maybe they had a better clothes, a better coat, maybe their hair looked better than yours.
1: Right.
0: And so it doesn't matter where you grow up, you always think that you're missing out on something as a youth.
1: All right, so let's talk about the name, Makeda.
0: Yeah.
1: It sounds African.
0: It
1: sounds like a queen from some Ashanti land. Tell us how the name what does the name mean, you know, like to you?
0: Yeah, now I have the meaning of the name, but growing up I did not know what the name Makeda meant.
1: Right.
0: And so it's actually pronounced Makeda.
1: Makeda.
0: Yes. Okay. And so my name is pronounced Makeda because, of course, it's westernized.
1: Right.
0: But in the nation of Ethiopia is where the name has hailed from.
1: Okay.
0: So when you look and you study, even in the Bible, the Queen of Sheba, the queen that went to visit Solomon that gave him gifts, her name was Makeda. And so she hailed from Ethiopia.
1: Right.
0: And then I did not know that until I was a teenager. And so it gave more definition to who I am, that I was able to walk up, you know, with my head a little higher, my shoulders back a little bit, because I knew that I had this queen name.
1: Exactly.
0: And so as I began to move through life, I came to the continent of Africa maybe about 3 to 4 years ago, Egypt, because when you think about Egypt, you don't really put it together with Africa. So it wasn't until I went to Kenya and Ghana that I got a real feel for Black African. And so for me, having the name Makeda, I feel like it was always a calling for me to get to the land, to get to the continent.
1: Right.
0: And now I'm here. And I'm so honored and just filled with so much gratitude to where God has me, knowing that I was that girl from the west side of Chicago that was sharing a bunk bed with my sister. But now I get to leave a movement all around the world, and that people can hear me and hear that they are actually called to my voice, to hear that I can help to activate their gifts, to hear that even though I hail from Chicago and I'm going global, I put in them that you also can go global. I'm not the only one that God told to get outside of your city and then go to the uttermost parts of the world. It's not just for me. It's for everyone.
1: It's for everyone. Yes. And of course, everyone can share that story no matter where you are from. Mm-hmm. All right. Now, let's get to who you are. If we take away, you know, the CEO, we take away, we strip off the, you know, the international speaker, we take away the strategist. Who is Makeda at her core?
0: Listen, AJ, you asked some great questions. I love it.
1: I just want to know you, though.
0: Yeah, and nothing is scripted. So, like, you know, the questions you're asking me is off the cuff. But who is Makeda? So I would say that Makeda is a person that has a big heart. She is someone that wants to see everybody win.
1: Right.
0: So from even the time that I was in school and sharing my thought and knowledge with my girlfriends or just the people who are around me, from the time when I got my real estate license in 2004 and people were like, Makeda, well, how are you finding the success your first year in real estate? I'm sharing that information with them. I am not a crabs in a barrel type of mentality woman. I am a woman who is confident in where God has me and where I'm going, that my saying is always that what God has for me is for me. So I can move through life no matter what area or industry, no matter what place I step into, even a nation like Ghana, that I can say, hey, real estate agents on the ground, come and join me, you know, at my summit, because I want to make sure that we all have a seat at the table.
1: Right.
0: So the Makeda that you see before you today is the one that's always looking out for everybody else. And sometimes to the detriment of her own self, still looking out for everybody
1: else. For everyone, definitely. And that makes you a leader, though, you know, because a leader have to make

0: sacrifices, mm-hmm. and of course you are. But of course, man, you've talked a lot, and you talked a lot about your background and all of that. Mm-hmm. So it gives me a sense of you've been through a struggle before. Mm-hmm. You know, you're not new to struggles.
1: Yeah.
0: And so with all of that, you know, said, I'd like to know, as a child, mm-hmm. do you knew from the start that you were born to be a leader, or you were just a quiet, you know, person in the background, mm-hmm. or probably one of the stubborn ones?
1: I was a quiet person in the background.
0: Quiet person in the background.
1: Yeah, I was a quiet person in the background. That even now, on my Facebook page, I have people that went to high school and grammar school with me. They were like, Makita, you used to be so quiet in school, but now I have found my voice. Mm-hmm. That I feel like the time that I have in the second half of my life, I have no time to be quiet.
0: Right.
1: I have no time to walk through life tiptoeing and being the person that I grew up as when right. I've experienced so much. I have seen so much, and God has given me so much.
0: Right.
1: And so I have to put it out there.
0: Of course. Folks, we're still talking to Dr. Makita Smith. And most definitely so far, you know, I'm intrigued of her life and all of that. So make sure you keep it locked. We have more conversation. In about 10 minutes, we'll jump into the water in 2 minutes of BBC. But before all of that, like you said, you were the quiet type, mm-hmm. you know, back then growing up. Mm-hmm. So what happened? How did you able to overcome the quietness
1: yeah.
0: and lead forward a movement where you have to, you know, speak, you have to stand up high and speak to people for people to accept what you're saying?
1: I think that it is an experience from the time that I was very little to all the experiences I had in between, even going to high school,
0: right.
1: to where people, they saw me as somebody that was quiet, but I always had something unique that I had, like the favor of God on my life.
0: Right.
1: I did not know then that it was favor. And so favor looks like anytime you step into the room, people are saying, I need to know her. I want to talk to her. I want to see how can I even bless her?
0: Yeah.
1: So people, strangers that I don't even know, when I move into different spaces, they want to know, how can I help you? How can I be of assistance to you? And I feel like it's also what you sow, you will also reap. So
0: yep.
1: when you
0: yep.
1: sow good things are going to come back to you. When you're always pouring into people's bosom, they're going to come back and they're going to pour right. into your bosom. And so me getting here where I am today, it took me falling down and getting up. Like, how many times do you have to fall down and get back up?
0: Yeah,
1: it's
0: right?
1: every single time.
0: Yeah.
1: And even
0: yeah.
1: if I fall down and maybe I can't get up right away and start walking, then right. I'm going to crawl. I'm going to take my time. And even experiencing depression and thoughts of suicide, I was still like, okay, take it day by day.
0: Right.
1: Maybe some days I didn't feel like getting out of bed. Mm-hmm. Maybe some days I didn't feel worthy. And I just had that conversation with someone in my DM when I talked about how even going through Ghana, I felt confident going to the different government officials mm-hmm. and to the different businesses.
0: Right.
1: But I knew why I was going. I was sure of myself, mm-hmm. but it took experience to get there.
0: Mm-hmm.
1: So even with the population in Ghana, listen to me, 12 million youth today between the ages of 15 and 35,
0: right.
1: you may not feel strong right now. You may not feel like you have the voice to be able to speak out. But as you go, your voice would get stronger.
0: Mm-hmm.
1: As you go, you would feel more confident. And I was told by a coach one day, she gave me some instructions of what to do. And I said, I can't do that. And she said, well, Makita, if you think you can't, then you won't. But if you think that you can, you will. And so that conversation completely changed my life, because I knew that if it was up to me.
0: And that was my next, you know, like question though, your influence and what advice did you get from that helped shape who you are now? And
1: yeah.
0: you just mentioned one of them. But of course, let me ask this though, if real estate mm-hmm. wasn't part of your life, what do you think would have been? What was the first thing mm-hmm. before the real, you know, like estates?
1: So my husband always tell me, 30 years into marriage now, we'll be selling celebrate 30 years in like 2 weeks.
0: Congratulations.
1: Thank you. But he told me, he said, you tricked me. I said, how did I trick
0: you? He said,
1: you tricked
0: you.
1: Yeah. He said, because I thought you was going to be a nurse.
0: Oh, so nurse was in the pipeline.
1: Yes.
0: Okay.
1: But AJ, I found out, one day I could not stand the sight of blood.
0: Okay.
1: I could not stand the sight of other people's saliva, and I was like, nursing is not going to be for me.
0: It won't work at all. It would definitely not work at all, because that's what you deal with from day to day.
1: Yes.
0: Actually.
1: So I would have been in the medical field had it not been for real estate. So my husband also looked at me and said, I think that you can make a great real estate agent. And because he saw something in me that I didn't see in myself, I went for it. Mm. And here I am 22 years later now selling international real estate. And so to the youth out there, it may be something that is in you that would take other people to pull out of you.
0: Right.
1: Because when you're close to it, you can't really see it.
0: Okay.
1: But somebody can look at you and see and pull out what's needed. And so for me, even when I see young people today, even those who are around my age, I speak to their vision. I speak to their goals and their dreams, and I pull it out of them. Because you have to speak to the people and tell them that it can be done, and it is so.
0: It's possible.
1: Yes. So of course, can happen. Because so many people are surrounded by people who are always saying, well, you can't do that. You can't make that happen. Mm. And AJ, I would tell people today that if you have those people in your life, you need to change your environment and get around people that can speak into your future.
0: Of course. So you heard it, man. If you have a dream, of course, if you have a dream and you're too afraid, sometimes you talk to someone and they might not give you that hope that you can achieve it. You need to talk to people who see the vision and are able, you know, to assist you to do what you have to do to make those dreams, you know, like come through.
1: Mm-hmm.
0: But of course, are you naturally a risk taker, or it took, you know, like entrepreneurship to make you take risk?
1: I am a risk taker.
0: Okay, naturally.
1: Yes, I am that entrepreneur that will get on a cliff and jump off and build a plane on the way down.
0: Okay.
1: Just like with the conference that we have coming up, it's like, okay, we got 9 days to go.
0: Right.
1: It's what can I make happen in these 9 days leading up to the conference? And it's one of the other things that drives my husband crazy is because he's the one that wants to take precaution. And that's why it's two of us, because I'm the risk taker. I'm the one like, no, we can buy the house and we can go, you know, to another country.
0: And he's like, let's hold on for a minute.
1: Yes, yes.
0: Okay, okay.
1: Naturally.
0: I got it now. Now, You talked about how you got your license in 2004.
1: Yes.
0: Yeah, so I want to know, when you got your license, was that a moment where you realized that real estate is for you and that's what you wanted to do?
1: No. When I got my license, I was excited to get my license because I had failed the test the first time.
0: Okay.
1: And so it made me even more determined to make sure that I passed it the next time. So I studied more. I took the class again. And once I passed, I walked into the real estate office that I joined so that I can be trained and learn how to sell real estate. I thought that the women in the office would embrace me as one of their own.
0: Right.
1: And so I came in and they saw me as competition. And so I was not able to be trained or mentored by them, but there was an elderly broker who was the owner of that business.
0: Mm-hmm.
1: He took me under his wings, took me to appointments with him, gave me clients. And that first year in real estate, I sold 7. And so from there, I began to multiply, because it's all about multiply. Once you find that system that works for you, you find out how can you multiply that same system in different areas, in different industries.
0: Right.
1: And before you know it, you're doing it globally.
0: You're doing globally.
1: Yeah.
0: Nice, nice. Folks, we have less than 2 minutes to get into the world in 2 minutes. But of course, we are still here with Dr. Makeda Smith. It's been an insightful, you know, like conversation with her right here in the studio with us. So make sure you keep it live. But of course, let's talk about, so far, you've created what you call the Kingdom Citizen for Real Estate.
1: Mm-hmm.
0: Talk to us about that. How did it all start for you when you created that agency, or should I call it agency?
1: Yes.
0: Yes. How did it all start for you?
1: So it's very new, AJ, because I really just birthed it, the name, in November of last year. And here's
0: just
1: why.
0: Just last year, all right.
1: Yes.
0: Okay.
1: So for the last 7 to 8 years, my business name was Savvy Chicks in Real Estate.
0: Savvy Chicks?
1: Yes.
0: And Real Estate?
1: In Real Estate, yep.
0: Okay.
1: And it was because from me starting in real estate, I always wanted to be savvy to help other real estate agents, especially the women.
0: Okay.
1: And so when you're savvy, you're not worried about competition.
0: Mm.
1: It's you seeing that everybody can win. So yeah. I named the business Savvy Chicks in Real Estate. And then I heard from the Lord that in November of last year to change the name because I was getting ready to go out into the nations. Mm-hmm. And when I went out, I will be dealing with government officials.
0: Right.
1: So, AJ, can you imagine going to the table and talking to the government about savvy chicks in real estate? Like, they would close the door on me.
0: Definitely, because I was even surprised when I heard the name.
1: Yeah.
0: Yeah, I'm like, okay, so... There was a time where you realized that, nah, this name wouldn't really work when it comes
1: for
0: to
1: global,
0: you know, stuff. And unfortunately, you changed it to...
1: I changed it to Kingdom Citizens in Real Estate.
0: Right.
1: Because I believe that we are all called to a kingdom and that we are all called to own land. We're all called to own houses. And so I wanted to make sure that I was leading with a name that called all of my people to what I do. And Kingdom Citizens in Real Estate,
0: right?
1: That's a call.
0: Of course. Now, most young people out there, we are in an era where they don't know how to make money work for them.
1: Mm-hmm.
0: Right?
1: Mm-hmm.
0: They rather work for money.
1: Mm-hmm.
0: What is your advice to young ones like that?
1: I was talking to some youth a couple of weeks ago.
0: Okay.
1: And I was telling them that we're in a world now where you have AI. Like, there's no excuse for not being able to create your own digital products of, like, whatever it is that you're good at.
0: Right.
1: And so I was in a room full of youth. This was back in Chicago a couple of weeks ago. And these youth, I said, well, what are you good at? And so somebody said that they write poetry. And I said, okay, let's create a book of poetry. And can you sell that for $10, $15? And they was like, yes, I can do that. Somebody else was good in music. I said, okay, well, what type of digital sound can you create so that you can start selling, you know, your music?
0: Yeah.
1: And when you think today, AJ, you're in the, you know, music industry.
0: Of course.
1: You see all of the songs out there that are AI songs.
0: Definitely. A lot of them.
1: They are doing well and making millions.
0: Yeah. And even now with AI, it's now heading into radio, you know, mixes. So there's a lot of things that are going to change.
1: Okay.
0: But I always keep saying that you need to get ahead of the game, you know, because you need to be able to create. You know, don't let AI create you.
1: Right.
0: That is my policy. That's how I see it. But a lot of people seem to be afraid of AI because it's taking over a lot of things. But AI is definitely coming. You can't run away from it. You just have to be ahead of it and be more creative. And because it's human, you know, like creation. So you have to create it. It's there. It has the knowledge, but then you have to direct it. That's how I see it. So, of course, like what you just said, I think it makes perfect sense, definitely. Mm-hmm. But, of course, if you have any advice for the young ones when it comes to money, right, what is one habit that you think a young person should learn immediately?
1: I think that they should learn that money is a tool. That is a tool. It's not something that we should be striving for, meaning that we're going to do whatever it is that we can do to get it.
0: Mm.
1: Because it also can be used as evil when you think that, oh, I got to get the next, you know, currency so that they have something to hold or to have so that they can spend it.
0: Yeah.
1: And so when I think about even going back to your question about how can we talk to the youth, and you hit it on the head when you said something about looking to the future.
0: Right.
1: So even here in Ghana, when I'm walking, I'm seeing what's missing. And so for the youth, the generation, if we have the population from 15 to the age of 35, if you look around the studio, I'm surrounded by young people.
0: Of course.
1: Even with my conference help coming up, I'm surrounded by young people, and they're so brilliant in their conversations. To the insurance agent, to the interior decorator, to the landowner, they're all under the age of 35.
0: Mm.
1: So I would say to those now, look to see what is around you and what's missing and build it. Ghana is still prime for a lot of opportunity to build what's missing that may be in other countries around the world.
0: Right.
1: Not that you're trying to bring those other countries into Ghana, but what can you do to make life easier for other people that can then become something that is paying you? a salary.
0: A salary.
1: Yeah.
0: Okay. Well, folks, we're having more conversation with Dr. Makeda Smith right here. But let's go in for the word in 2 minutes of BBC. When we'll come back, we'll get more into other things, other ventures that you've gone into. We also talk about the Global Mandate Summit, which is happening. I'll need to have to know more thing about it, more information about it. Is if it's the first year, the first time in Ghana, or the first time in somewhere else, wherever it is, we'll get into that conversation.
1: Okay.
0: But of course, let's just jump into the world in 2 minutes with BBC. When we'll come back, we'll get into more conversation with Dr. Makeda Smith right here. Shalson Y.
2: BBC News with Emily Thomas. The UN and the Red Cross are warning that the world is dangerously close to fully autonomous weapons killing humans. They're calling for urgent international regulation at a time when AI-enabled drone warfare is becoming ever more sophisticated. China says it opposes illegal unilateral sanctions after the US warned that countries that do business with Iran would face consequences. Beijing said economic warfare and maximum pressure tactics only fueled further conflict. There's been widespread criticism of an Israeli MP who tried to smash a memorial to Palestinians during an army-escorted tour of the occupied West Bank. Video shows Zvi Sukot using a sledgehammer to strike the monument to Palestinians killed in the conflict. President Trump has made further rhetorical attacks on Canada as the trade war escalates. In a social media post, he said he was considering renaming Lake Ontario as Lake America. He also denied seeking to undermine French-Canadian culture, claiming this was a lie from a weak prime minister. Sweden's military has asked the government to expropriate a property owned by a Russian oligarch that's near a strategic naval base. The military says it's a good site for anti-drone defences. Thousands of Rohingya refugees in Bangladesh have rallied to call for improvement camp conditions and the opportunity to return to Myanmar. They're marking the 9th anniversary of the military crackdown that caused more than a million to flee their homeland. Police in Zambia have arrested 79 people, including 11 Chinese nationals, after uncovering a suspected cybercrime syndicate in Lusaka. And researchers in the US have found that at least one in four former NFL football players had a progressive degenerative brain disease. World News from the BBC.
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0: Welcome back from the world in 2 minutes with BBC. And like I said, man, we're having an insightful conversation, an inspirational conversation right here with Dr. Makeda Smith, all the way from Chicago. She's in Ghana, and she's doing something amazing. We'll talk about that later, to talk about the Global Mandate Summit, which is happening on 3rd. Am I right?
1: Yes.
0: 3rd, yep. Okay.
1: The 3rd through the 5th.
0: I was told it's a week celebration, or is it not a week celebration? That's what I heard. Is it a week celebration, or just a 2-3 day event?
1: So we're actually having a full 9-day retreat.
0: 9-day retreat.
1: Yes.
0: Okay, got it.
1: And then the summit is just 3 days.
0: Okay.
1: Yeah. So from the 3rd through the 5th, we have a gala that's coming up, African theme. So Flama Wear, we have media press there.
0: Right.
1: And then on that next day, the 4th, is going to be a 4-day summit where we have 24 plus speakers that are coming, mostly some of them from the diaspora that would be here, investors.
0: Okay.
1: And then that Saturday, we're actually going out into the greater Accra area to look at some real estate because we have people that are coming to invest.
0: Okay. We'll get into that, but it's one thing that I want us to talk about that I read somewhere where you said, work is rooted, work for you is rooted in the belief, and I quote, right?
1: Mm-hmm.
0: Where you said that real estate is more than just an asset. Mm-hmm. It is a territory, a stewardship, economic influence, and generational inheritance, unquote.
1: Yes.
0: What exactly do you mean by that?
1: So we have a right to inherit land.
0: Right.
1: I always say that land is our birthright. When you think just going way back, and even here in Ghana, I hear how like some of the chiefs and kings, like their own land.
0: Mm-hmm.
1: And so the land is divided between different family members, depending on the age of like the children, and then it's passed down. So here, when I'm in the States, people say, well, in Ghana, if you're a foreigner buying land, I heard you don't really own the land. And so I have to tell them that that is correct. I said, but imagine if in the United States we had the Indian population that was there, and then you had people come in and stripped them of their land and took over their land brutally. And what if that was Ghana, to where you think that you're privileged to go in to say, hey, I want to own your land. But the land is being leased so that it can return back to the indigenous people of the land.
0: Right.
1: So it's the same concept as in America,
0: mm-hmm.
1: when people came in and stole land from the people who were the original owners.
0: Right.
1: But now you want to come in and you want to colonize in Ghana to own their land. And so when I explain it like that, people like, I get what you're saying. And so land is just ownership. It's something that should be passed down from generations to generations to generations.
0: Right.
1: That even when you sublease it out, when that lease is over with, it should return back to do what it was intended to do, which is to build generational wealth for the family.
0: For the family.
1: Yes.
0: Nice, beautiful. Now, what role do you think, you know, real estates can play in changing the economy, you know, of Africa?
1: Real estate is playing a high role because even with my own, I don't have all the stats, but I can talk to like my community. So for the last 2 years, we have been selling real estate in Africa, but also in like Nigeria and Ghana.
0: Right.
1: But Ghana has been one of the most requested areas that people would like to own real estate. They hear about it on the news. They hear about it on social media. People are starting to wake up to now know that it's not all about, you know, huts and animals just walking around and there's nothing to build or to own or to live in. And so now that we are starting to spread the word to the greater diaspora, they're coming back home.
0: Mm.
1: And so for those that are here, and I'll tell you about a developer that I work with. So one of our developers, he's 29 years old.
0: Okay.
1: And when I first started working with him, he was 28. And now he's on his 4th development launching. And over the 18 months, he's almost done with one building. He launched a second project. He launched a third project.
0: Wow.
1: And he recently just launched a 4th project. When I came to Africa or Ghana, back in December of 2023 for the first time, I see a lot of projects that are still sitting vacant that is not moving. Mm. And so what I want to say with people like him, because he also represents the youth population, you can take the example of him being mentored, you know, in the country, and he's using that to build wealth for his family.
0: Right.
1: And so when I look at other people, other young people, they have the examples of people that are all around them. They may see it as a billboard of somebody selling property.
0: Right.
1: But it's building wealth, because a lot of developers in this country, and we try to work with a lot of Black African developers and not foreign developers. When you look at that, you see that they grew up here. Yeah. They were born here. But now they're taking real estate and using it to build generational wealth for their family. It's not just for the U.S.
0: Yeah.
1: Yeah.
0: Definitely.
1: Yeah.
0: Okay. Now, let's talk about the Global Minded Summit, which is coming up on the 3rd. Tell us, is this the first edition in Ghana? Is it the first time that you're doing this in Ghana, or it's been going on for some time now and we don't seem to know about it?
1: Yes. Yeah, so I have a story, AJ.
0: Tell me about it.
1: So you know how I had to change my name from Savvy Chicks in Real Estate to Kingdom Citizens in Real Estate?
0: Yeah.
1: So my conference started in 2019 in Chicago, and it was called Licensed and Unbothered.
0: Okay.
1: And basically what that meant is that me as a real estate agent, I'm licensed and I'm unbothered by competition. Mm. And so last year, again, I had to change the name to go along with Kingdom Citizens in Real Estate.
0: Right.
1: So now it's the Global Mandate Economic Summit, because I believe that there is a mandate for all of us to go outside of our local area and to expand.
0: Right.
1: So this will actually be my 8th year hosting a conference. Okay. Last year we were in Zanzibar.
0: Right.
1: The year before that, we were in the last 2 years before that, we were in Dominican Republic. Mm-hmm. And the first 5 years, I had it in the States in my home city of Chicago.
0: Okay.
1: And so now, Ghana being the first time, even my marketing team would tell you, they had a time going around telling people about what we were doing, what we were building, because it sounded like it wasn't real. It sounded like, okay.
0: It sounded foreign?
1: Yes, it sounded foreign.
0: Right.
1: And it sounded like, okay, is this a scam? Is this person really coming with, you know, investors to deploy capital?
0: Right.
1: But, you know, I have my receipts. And so for me, this is our 8th year. I had to do it in Ghana, because from the last 3 years, I've been to Ghana 10 times. It has been the one that my community has requested over and over again.
0: Okay.
1: So why not have the conference here?
0: Right.
1: Why not bring people to see what I have seen in Ghana from the moment that I stepped off the plane? I love for them to go to Cape Coast and to do the river walk, to go to the slave dungeon, the castle, so that they can see where they hailed from and be able to connect. And I love watching the emotions on all of our guests' faces. Mm. And so why not Ghana?
0: Why not Ghana? Definitely. But of course, so tell us exactly what your expectation is when it comes to the Global Minded Summit, right? Mm-hmm. What are you expecting to achieve from this event that you're doing on the 3rd?
1: So it's access and activate.
0: Okay.
1: Access meaning that we're bringing speakers from the United States, those who have been built like multi-million dollar businesses, some that are six-figure, you know, earners, multiple six-figure earners, and then some people who are also getting started, because I like to teach people from the beginning, from the ground, and work our way all the way up. And so my expectations for the conference is, now that I'm bringing these business owners and investors from the United States, how can I also bring in people, whether they are business owners or investors from this country, where they can now bridge the gap and start doing business together, whether it's some JV projects, if it is investing, and even buying businesses and pumping money into businesses that are here on the ground.
0: Right.
1: How can we work together? Because for so long, so many things and circumstances have tried to keep us apart and to tell us that we're not brothers and sisters. That I get it. People ask me all the time, Akita, they don't like us. Well, where did you hear that from? And maybe it may be true for, you know, a few people, but that is not true for the whole continent.
0: Exactly.
1: It's not true for the whole nation.
0: Yep,
1: and it has not been my personal experience.
0: Right.
1: So I always have to tell people about my personal experience and coming to Ghana and just how great I have been received.
0: Yeah. And it's sad. And it's sad to know, because I've been seeing this on social media where there is this debate between, you know, the Americans, African-Americans and Africans. Mm-hmm. I'm like, where from all of that, you know, African love any African-American, because we see ourselves as one, you know, and that's why I think the government had what they call, I think it was a welcome home project, where, you know, people from the diaspora can come home and witness, like you said, go, you know, like to the castle and go to some important places, you know, and see exactly where they're from so that they can feel that they are home, they are welcome. So it's a beautiful thing to see. And for all those who have that, you know, mindsets, please, you know, leave it out there. You know, Africa is welcome, especially Ghana. And Ghana is a gateway to Africa. That's something that is proven. Ghana is a gateway to Africa. So, you know, we are open-hearted people where, you know, we accept, you know, our very own. And it's good for you to come home and come and help the people here, give them opportunities, because, you know, let them know exactly what they have. And all of that. But of course, you coming to Ghana, how has the reception been like from the governments, from, you know, from private sectors, from, you know, whatever field that is important to your cause? How has the reception been like since you've come to Ghana?
1: So I started coming to Ghana back in December of 2023. We brought our first group of investors, about 18 people. And from there, I just kept coming back over and over again. And so even to the point to where March of this year, my husband and I, we were a part of this president's citizenship ceremony. We were vetted and went through that whole process. And now I get to come back as a citizen using my own Ghana passport, my Ghana card.
0: Congratulations, though. Congratulations.
1: And so me going and talking to government, I even told the marketing team, I said, you know, this is the first time out of all 8 years that I had any type of government involvement in my conference, because I never had the audacity to go. And so this coming here, like you asked me, how do you get your confidence? It's just you keep going. And then one day you're like, okay, how can I go higher? How can I go higher? And so now going higher for me is talking to the local governments and believing that what I'm bringing is something that is of value to them.
0: Right.
1: And so if you want to build a relationship with the diaspora, I have the community, I have the influence, I built it, they're ready to go. How can you be a part of what we're building? And so some people have not been receptive, but the majority of them, once I explain the vision that God has given me, they're like, I love it. Like, I want to be a part of it. I'm on board.
0: Okay.
1: And so, yes, this
0: so
1: has
0: been good.
1: It's been good.
0: It's been good. All right. Beautiful. Beautiful. Folks, check your time. It's 18 minutes past the hour. We've run out of time when it comes to conversation. I have a whole lot of questions. But of course, before she leaves, how can the youth, you know, let me ask this. How can the youth of Ghana connect with the global mandate, you know, summit that is happening?
1: I would tell the youth, because they, I'm sure, on Instagram, to go to the Global Mandate page on social media and connect with our team, send us a DM, and we'll send you information on how you can be involved, because I want to see you there so that you can see that that's your future. And so a lot of times people think that they can't do it, but if they're able to see people that look like them, they will see themselves standing in their shoes and standing on them stages one day. And even to the point to where I met with some young people and I was like, I want to put you like on stage. I want people to know what it is that you're doing. Because me coming into a country, it's also diplomacy involved. Because now I want to get people that may not have been heard of, you know, in other conferences that may have happened on the ground.
0: Right.
1: But the Global Mandate Economic Summit, it opens the door for everyone.
0: Okay, so now let's talk to a youth out there who has inherited a land, right? He has inherited a land. What is your first call to that person? What important decision should he make when it comes to that property that he has? He probably might not know exactly what to do with it, or have no idea of what that land, piece of land, can do for him.
1: Right.
0: Like you said, you know, a lot of people work for money but don't know how to make money work for them. What is your advice to someone like that?
1: It always starts with the education piece. So, like, understanding what it is that you actually own, and then what is... I need some water. My throat is dry.
0: Yes, can we please get some water? For, yeah, right.
1: understanding what you actually own,
0: right,
1: and the education that you have behind it, and then understanding the title, the deed, what you can do with it, and how much is it actually worth.
0: So understanding.
1: And, yes.
0: The title. The title.
1: The deed.
0: The deeds, okay.
1: Yes, and how much is it actually worth. And then whether or not, because there's like five different types of land. So you have the stool land, you got government land, you got land. I'm learning all of this as I go.
0: All right.
1: Land that is owned by the chief, and then you have family land. So what type of land is it, and what are you allowed to do with it? So that's why I always say that it starts with education. Mm-hmm. And now that you know how much it's worth, what will you be able to get out of it? In terms of being able to sublease it out to somebody who may want to build. And what I'm also seeing, AJ, is that in some of these villages and places that are further outside of Accra,
0: right,
1: that they are saying, okay, to these investors, like, don't just come in here and buy my land. So I would tell the youth the same thing.
0: Mm-hmm.
1: What can you build for my people? The hospitals,
0: right,
1: the schools, the wells. And so I would tell them to educate themselves, know what exactly they have, and how they can divvy it out to be able to earn more.
0: Okay. Now, let me ask this question, which is very important to my heart when it comes to you as a person. When your journey is finally over, right?
1: Mm-hmm.
0: When everything is said and done with all of that, what do you want people to say about Dr. Makeda Smith? Is it what she built? Or is it, does it have to do with, you know, like financial or generational wealth?
1: It's people. It's people. When I say that nation building is people building. Because everybody is carrying a womb that carries the nation.
0: Right.
1: I don't care if you are a male or female. Everybody is carrying something in their womb that they have to birth out to the world. And so what I want people to remember about me when I'm long gone, Lord, give me long life when I'm long gone.
0: Right.
1: That they remember the work that I left. And so the people are evidence of the work, not the money that I left to my children, but like, how did I activate you? How did I inspire you? How did I get you to even believe in yourself and to, you know, put your shoulders up and your back up so that you go out and conquer the world? I was just telling Queen earlier today, I said, you know what? If I was a well-behaved woman all of my life, these 51 years later, I would never have gotten to the heights that I have gotten to.
0: Right.
1: Even to the point, AJ, I'll tell you the quick story, and I know we got to go, but I was eating at the hotel that I'm currently staying in.
0: Okay.
1: And I ordered water, I ordered lemonade, and I bought food from the outside. So I sat there, I said, can I eat this? And she said, no, it's not allowed. I said, why is it not allowed?
0: Okay.
1: AJ, you like me. I said, why is it not allowed? She said, because it's not allowed. I said, can you get me the manager? And so then he comes over. I said, why can I eat my food here? I've been staying here all week. I'm getting ready to have a conference here. I said, I've been buying food here every single day. Why can I eat this food? And he said, because it's the policy. I said, well, what can we do about that?
0: Wow.
1: And so then he said, let me go talk to my manager. Now, it took him about 20 minutes to come back.
0: But when
1: he came back to the table, right, I was ready to go to my room. He said, it is permitted.
0: It is permitted?
1: Yes.
0: It's because you were?
1: Yes. And I did not take no for an answer.
0: For an answer, right.
1: And that's what I want to leave with the youth today. Do not take no for an answer. Even though I know we were raised a certain way, that we do what we're told. I grew up in a household to where kids could not sit at the table. We could not listen to grown folks' conversations.
0: Yeah.
1: And so the age that I am now, I do ask questions. Because I'm asking to understand, because it may be another way to do that. And so had I not pushed back and asked why, I would have been taking my food up to my room.
0: And that's how you leave legacy, man. That's how you leave legacy.
1: Yeah.
0: Definitely. Now, let's get to some fun question before we end this conversation, right? Let's just get to some lighter question right now. Now, I'm going to ask you a couple of questions. And what interests you? What do you feel like that's what you your heart goes for, you can just tell me, right?
1: Mm-hmm.
0: So, for example, when I say music or movies?
1: Oh, that's like a tie. I would say music.
0: Music.
1: Mm-hmm.
0: So you're more like a music person.
1: Mm-hmm.
0: More like, okay, fine, definitely. Also, what about cash or property?
1: Property.
0: Property, no cash. Fine. What about, this one is obvious, Ghana or America?
1: Ghana.
0: Okay, so what about Do you buy or do you build?
1: Build.
0: You build or buy. Okay, fine. Beach vacation or luxury city?
1: Beach.
0: Beach. All right. Are you an early morning person or a night person?
1: Night.
0: A night person. Wow, okay. Business meeting or network events?
1: Networking.
0: Networking. Mm-hmm. Okay. Also, biggest investment or biggest adventure?
1: Adventure.
0: Adventure. Mm-hmm. And my last question is, what is your favorite artist, if you have one?
1: I don't have a favorite artist.
0: Okay.
1: I do enjoy listening to different type of music, but no artist come to mind as like my favorite.
0: Okay, so right now, if I go through your phone, what song do you listen to? What is the song?
1: It's been heavy worship music, and it's been by an artist called Chandler Moore.
0: Chandler Moore.
1: Yes.
0: Okay.
1: And he sings a lot of worship music. And in the season to where I'm going from place to place and I'm climbing to different dimensions and different heights, and God has just given me so much more responsibility.
0: Right.
1: I have to have the peace with me, and music does that to me me over movies.
0: Over movies.
1: Yeah, over movies. Okay. That's why movies was not even, even though we love to go to the movies, music will always do it for me.
0: Okay. So let me ask this, my final question. So what song can you listen to on repeat from the artist that you just mentioned? If, let's say, you had to fly back to the United States, song on repeat, what song would that be?
1: It's called Good Father.
0: Good Father.
1: Good Father.
0: And that can be played on repeat for like an 8-hour, 9-hour flight. So whatever.
1: Yes.
0: No more time.
1: Yes.
0: Okay. All right. Makeda Smith, thank you very much. It's been an insightful conversation. And of course, we're looking forward to the Global Mandates Summit that will be happening on the 3rd. You said it's a 3-day, right?
1: 3-day.
0: 3-day event. We just happened on the 3rd. 5th and on the 6th.
1: 3rd, 4th, 5th.
0: Oh, sorry, 3rd, 4th, 5th. And where is the venue, though?
1: So the venue for the 3rd, because it's a gala, is going to be at the Pelican Hotel.
0: Okay.
1: And then the summit all day is going to be at the W.E.B. Du Bois Center.
0: Right.
1: And there's a reason why it's at the Center for the Diaspora.
0: Okay.
1: Yes.
0: Definitely. So if you want to get in contact, how do they get in contact? Probably network, social media.
1: Yes,
0: yeah.
1: The Global Mandate page. And then when they go to the page, they'll see the phone numbers that they can reach out to and the website as well.
0: Okay, so folks, make sure you're part of it. You can get there and network and, of course, get some education too as well, man. You know, I'm sure they are bringing a lot of knowledges and all of that. And also, they are bringing investors and stakeholders all together in a space where you can network and, share ideas. If I'm right about that.
1: Yes, and I just want to add, AJ, I want them to go to the KingdomCitizensAndRealEstate.com.
0: Okay.
1: Because for those of you who are out there and wondering, like, where and how do I get started, I actually have an investor community, and we have a free tier. So if you can get inside of that free tier, that's where you can begin to get educated. And if you are in another country and you need to be educated in your home country, I can always vet and find someone that you can actually talk to that can come in to educate as well.
0: Of course. Nice. And she's giving back. Definitely, man. Giving back knowledge, of course. Dr. Makeda Smith, thank you very much for coming through. She is the CEO and founder of Kingdom Citizen in Real Estate. Mm-hmm. It's a pleasure talking to you, and I hope you enjoy your stay in Ghana. How long will you be here, though?
1: I'll be here through maybe 3 days after the conference, so about the 13th. Yep.
0: Okay. And you said

0: 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With AJ the Hottest.
1: Oh, yeah!
0: You now rocking with your hottest
2: AJ.
3: AJ, baby.
4: What up? It's your boy.
2: AJ.
0: Leaving all the competition in the dust.
1: Oh, yeah!

right, guys, my time is up. Do appreciate the time from now all the way to the end of the show. We started from 12. So, folks, I'm going to be here tomorrow for another interesting edition. Big shout-out going out to my guest that came through, Dr. Makeda Smith. Big shout-out going out to you, too, for keeping it locked on a big Y. Up next, at the top of the hour, with the world in 2 minutes with BBC, and I'll be followed by The Drive of Your Life, Princess AJ, DJ Kess. Take you from 3 all the way to 7, from 7 to 10. It's Cozy coming through on the Y Lounge with Dread W, DJ

0: Chemo Charlie, he hold me down and I'll forever be grateful. You know, since you show me to soccer bet at the sea grains, talking of good cash out, fast payout, high odds, and total odds accumulation, bro, it they go on for this side. Charlie, that be high for day. I be you know that. Bro, soccer bet they do the most. Then my interface they catch me. 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Bet responsibly. Not for persons below the age of 18. Gaming can be addictive.
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2: BBC News with Govinda Gill. The UN and Red Cross are warning that the world is dangerously close to fully autonomous weapons killing humans. They're calling for urgent regulation before such weapons proliferate beyond control. AI-enabled drones have become a feature of the wars in Ukraine and the Middle East. China says it opposes illegal unilateral sanctions after the US warned that countries that do business with Iran would face consequences. Beijing said economic warfare and maximum pressure tactics only fueled further conflict. There's been widespread criticism of an Israeli MP who tried to smash a memorial to Palestinians during an army-escorted tour of the occupied West Bank. Tzvi Sukot used a sledgehammer to strike the monument to Palestinians killed in the conflict. President Trump has made further rhetorical attacks on Canada as the trade war escalates. He said he was considering renaming Lake Ontario as Lake America. He also denied seeking to undermine French-Canadian culture, claiming this was a lie from a weak prime minister. Sweden's military has asked the government to expropriate a property owned by a Russian oligarch that's near a strategic naval base. The military says it's a good site for anti-drone defences. Thousands of Rohingya refugees in Bangladesh have rallied to call for improved camp conditions and the opportunity to return to Myanmar. They're marking the 9th anniversary of the military crackdown that caused more than a million to flee their homeland. Police in Zambia have arrested 79 people, including 11 Chinese nationals, after uncovering a suspected cybercrime syndicate in Lusaka. Cell phones, SIM cards and Starlink terminals were seized. Researchers in the US have found that at least one in four former NFL football players examined after death had a degenerative brain disease. BBC News.
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0: Oh, you ready?
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0: Yeah, what's up?
1: Yeah, I know. It's hard to keep up, but we ain't slowing down.
2: And that's Lil Durk. What happened to Virgil? Well, he got cancer, bro. That's what happened to him.
3: He wasn't proud.
2: 22 minutes after 3, ladies and gentlemen, it's the drive of your life. Trendy Tuesday.
3: Yeah, I was so sick and tired.
2: Taco Tuesday. What's happening, people? How we feeling today? We're feeling very trappy today, you know what I'm saying? Yes, sir. All right, so on the show today, we have Traffic Convo. And of course, Why Sports with Jude Deliver. What's trending? Jam Town. And of course, back-to-back jams with the baddest DJ Kiss. My name is AJ, Princess AJ. As you already know, Big Bad Wolf, The Menace. Hey, big shouts going out to the hottest man. Shouts on why. But right now, it's time for the drive of your life. So wherever you are right now, turn the volume up. Turn it up. Sheet. 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Kivo is ready whenever you are. 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Now for Traffic Convo today, ladies and gentlemen, what's something people waste too much time worrying about? What's something people waste too much time worrying about? 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That's 020-2222073. What's something people waste too much time worrying about? Personally, I think it's what people think about you. If you sit there and worry about what people will think about you, you don't go anywhere. You won't do anything. So let me know what yours is. What's something people waste too much time worrying about? Send a text to 0202-222-073. 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Being that Kasanuma for you. Let's go for a big break. When we come back, you deliver with some sports and more music. Let's go.
0: Ebribi wa branti bi ara bra bo mu a bribi sesa e mai wo mu wo class no omo a omo hunye didi na omo nso a omo hunye hi. 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
2: 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I know. It's hard to keep up, but we ain't slowing down.
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0: 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We ain't slowing down.
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1: Yeah,
2: I know. It's hard to keep up, but we ain't slowing down.
3: We ain't slowing down, and we back at it. Thanks going out to the baddest DJ Kiss for holding it down. My goodness, Jam Town was... was it? All right, so I do have a few of your messages here. If you haven't sent yours in, you can send it at 0202222073, and also to all the birthday celebrants, happy birthday going out to you. Susan August, it's your birthday today. Happy birthday to you. And also to the African Mermaid, Sister Derby. Happy birthday going out to you as well. All right, so I have a message here from His Majesty, and he says, people worry so much thinking about whether God day or God no day. If you believe or you know believe, God a day. Big shout outs to disciple like Kenneth in the gardens where the rules still remain the same. Drive off your life to grab the coconut cocktail. Go live, direct and loud in Saitama, C9, Sith Avenue. All right, so big ups going out to you, His Majesty.

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0: Lee Dre tonight on the show. And this is some real good music. So we started with Got It Like That, and this is Fallout. With Fallout, we hear his, you know, R&B-ish side, which you mentioned a little bit earlier. And then, of course, the rap came in. This is a vibe, Charlie. I'm enjoying your sound. I'm enjoying
1: your
0: sound,
1: so
0: like,
1: thank
0: especially
1: you so
0: this evening. You know, this message coming in says, yo, hey, he be lover boy, too. This is coming from 60. He said he's hard. And he wants to know why Ugly Dre, though. Ugly Dre.
1: Okay, so do I got an answer right now?
0: Yeah, you can answer. Okay, that's a question from a listener.
1: Ugly Dre is actually like an abbreviation for you gotta love yourself.
0: Ugly Dre, you yes, gotta love yourself.
1: So then the Y is you. Like
0: UGLY, you gotta love yourself,
1: exactly.
0: Dre.
1: Yeah.
0: Okay. So 60, you got your answer.
1: Yeah.
0: Anyway, you say this is hard, 60, and you 60 years to say Cozy, he's good. Yeah, he's good.
1: Appreciate it, man. Thank you so much,
0: he's
1: bro.
0: So good. He's
1: Thank
0: so
1: you so
0: good.
1: Much.
0: Ugly. You gotta love yourself. I'm gonna steal that. So more of this. So Fallout. Explain for us, you know, this side of you.
1: Okay.
0: Yeah.
1: So before I say anything, so last year I worked on a trilogy.
0: Okay.
1: So like it's three EPs that adds up to become an album.
0: Okay.
1: You get me? So
0: three EPs that come up to be an album.
1: Yes.
0: Okay.
1: So I have like, Is This How It Ends?
0: Okay.
1: It's like love related.
0: Okay.
1: And then I have what's the number second one?
0: You're asking me?
1: Okay, the second one is Pride Before the Fall.
0: Pride Before the Fall. Yeah. So the first one is this how it ends?
1: Yeah.
0: And the next one?
1: The next one is Pride Before the Fall.
0: Okay.
1: And then the last one is Beneath the Glory.
0: Okay, so and all of these are out?
1: Yeah,
0: on,
1: they're out.
0: On Spotify, everywhere.
1: Yeah,
0: okay.
1: Exactly. It's everywhere.
0: Okay. Okay.
1: So that was how I strategized the whole album.
0: Mm.
1: So the first one is supposed to be about love. The second one is supposed to be about the streets. And then the third one is supposed to be about like, everybody wants to get up there. When you get up there, like, how does it feel like?
0: Mm.
1: And what? Uh-huh. So,
0: gotcha.
1: So that side, the ET one is where the song is actually located.
0: Okay, so this is coming in from the third
1: from the
0: one.
1: Love.
0: The love one.
1: The love one, ET.
0: The first one.
1: Is this
0: ET.
1: How it
0: okay.
1: ends?
0: Okay, is so, this how it ends? Okay.
1: Yes. So is everybody knows what's going on, like, you know,
0: Was that EP drawn from an actual heartbreak?
1: I would say...
0: The way you pause, you already answered.
1: Oh, I would say...
0: She here
1: for my friends.
0: She here. Oh, please. Now they can't have friends like it. Not you. She here.
1: Oh, it's not. I don't. No, it's not me.
0: She here.
1: She here with me.
0: You're good. You've done press trading. That's what's up. I love it. Okay. So was there a specific reason why you decided to go with this type? Because this is the first time I've heard about someone dropping. Three EPs, and all of these EPs actually have a story that make up an album. Typically, people drop an EP, then drop an album.
1: Yeah,
0: you know, and maybe the album will have one of the popular singles that came out earlier. So, was this deliberate, and why did you come with this strategy?
1: Yeah, it was deliberate. The fact that nobody has actually done it, like in Ghana, that I've seen.
0: Okay,
1: I don't know if you've seen, but like,
0: no, that's what I'm saying. Like,
1: exactly.
0: Yeah.
1: So, I always try new things.
0: Okay.
1: I do things people haven't done.
0: Okay.
1: And thanks to my manager, Sheila, she's always like, you know, giving me ideas on new things to try.
0: Okay.
1: So we just came about the whole thing.
0: Okay.
1: Yeah, that was how it basically came about.
0: Okay.
1: Yeah.
0: It's a vibe. Well.
1: Yeah,
0: it's a vibe. So at least
1: so
0: we've heard two songs from two different
1: and
0: parts.
1: Everybody has to go and check it out. All the EPs, they're all out and they're banging.
0: Love it. So yeah, we'll remind you all before we end this.
1: Exactly.
0: But now coming out is a spiking new track
1: from
0: the latest EP. You want to talk about it before we play it?
1: Yeah, let me talk about it. So, the new song is titled Sinner.
0: Mm-hmm.
1: And it's basically me talking about the fact that I want, or we as youth want to make it out so bad and take care of the people around us. Again, like, we are the firstborns and we definitely need to make it out. Or we have kids that look after that look up to us, and stuff like that. So we want to make it out. That eagerness of us to make it out the street so bad is what I'm trying to express in the song.
0: Mm.
1: And it, at the same time, it has like a vibe to it. Like you can dance, you know, with the choice of beats and stuff that I chose on this song.
0: Mm.
1: Like you should dance with it.
0: Mm.
1: So this is actually a different side of me. I don't think people have heard this side of me before.
0: Okay.
1: It's actually the first time people hearing songs like this. And the reactions are actually cool.
0: Okay.
1: I like it.

0: Okay.
1: Yes, that's what Sinai is about. Okay. It's something new.
0: Okay.
1: Yeah.
0: All right. So, guys, you've heard this. Without much ado, we're about to drop that. Spiking new music. Title of this is Sinai. Name of the artist is Ugly Dre. Ugly is you gotta love yourself. Period.
1: Yeah, let's go.
0: Enjoy.

0: that is Sinner, guys. I feel like we've heard different voices in all the three tracks
1: exactly.
0: We've played tonight. And that is crazy.
2: Yeah.
0: You know, that is, it's not normal, you know? We've heard different voices.
2: Exactly.
0: From the first one, got it like that, Fallout, and then there's this one.
2: Sinner.
0: You know, Charlie. Yeah. So this message coming in from His Majesty says, Cozy, his voice is very heavy. Big ups. And 60 also replies, says he has style, nice record. Yo, Charlie. So you're right. People haven't heard you sound this way before.
2: Yeah, this is
0: how
2: different.
0: Many voices do you have in that voice gauge?
2: I don't know.
0: You don't know?
2: Like,
0: what's your horoscope sign?
2: What that is?
0: What date were you born?
2: October 7th.
0: October 7th, ugh, I think maybe Libra.
2: Yeah, I'm a Libra.
0: Yeah, Libra. Yeah. Okay, so that's your horoscope sign.
2: Okay.
0: Libras are like, they are cool till you get to know them. They actually are a bit very crazy. But like A$AP Rocky is a Libra.
2: Yeah.
0: You know, Kim Kardashian is a Libra.
2: You know, we have a lot in common. You know?
0: You get it, right? Yeah. It makes sense. You look like, I can handle this person.
2: Exactly.
0: Till you realize how many voices they have in their head. So are you okay? Are you all right? You need pantyon or you're cool?
2: Nah, I'm cool.
0: Yeah, sure? All right.
2: Yeah,
0: all right. Okay. All right. So Sinner, break this down for us. I mean, you already said this. Who did production on this song?
2: Big Feet did the production. Is one guy who has always believed in me.
0: Okay.
2: Very dope guy. He's not really out there, but he's coming.
0: Okay.
2: Yeah, he's
0: okay.
2: Coming. So we... You know one funny thing? This guy forced me to record this song. He was the one who forced me because he knew this was not my type of like stuff.
0: Okay.
2: But he says, Dre, see, sometimes if I do this one for them, if I do this one for them, like, okay, bro, I'll do it. So he played the beat, let's say he played it this evening.
0: Uh-huh.
2: No, he played in the evening.
0: Okay.
2: And then around 4 a.m. we recorded the whole song.
0: Oh, wow.
2: Yeah.
0: Oh, wow.
2: So it was that fast.
0: Okay.
2: Yeah.
0: Okay.
2: And I liked it because it was actually my first time writing on a beat like this.
0: Mm.
2: And I, after listening to the whole thing, I really liked it. You know, the whole vibe was, you know, very fire.
0: Yeah, it is.
2: Yeah,
0: it is.
2: So,
0: it is, period.
2: Yeah, so big shout out to him. Big
0: awesome.
2: Fee.
0: Yeah, awesome.
2: Big
0: fee. Awesome. And I guess that was rewarding to you, doing something that was outside.
2: Exactly, outside
0: sound.
2: The box. Yeah.
0: But, well, now I know it wasn't necessarily outside your sound because you got plenty voices in your head.
2: Yeah, I guess I have plenty.
0: All right, Charlie. Yeah. So this is a vibe. So this is of the latest, the third EP in the trio for the album.
2: No. This is actually a single.
0: This is a single on its own.
2: Yes.
0: Okay.
2: So we have like a couple of singles planned for the subsequent months in the year. So we're going to be dropping them one by one.
0: Okay.
2: So
0: this is the first.
2: Exactly.
0: Lovely, lovely. Yes. So listeners, you are a first time listener to this really good stuff. And yeah, thank you.
2: Yeah.
0: Where can people stream your music, all the EPs out so far, and
2: so,
0: this one?
2: Okay.
0: Well,
2: so,
0: this one is yet to come out.
2: Yeah, this is yet to come out.
0: Okay.
2: I think next week.
0: Next week,
2: 31st.
0: Yes. 31st, yeah.
2: Yes, but let me say this too. So there's, do you know Even?
0: Uh-huh.
2: There's Even,
0: uh-huh.
2: Right? It's a platform where you can actually drop your song and then your fans can actually go and buy them.
0: Okay.
2: Yeah.
0: Okay, so,
2: so
0: Even
2: it's already on there.
0: Okay.
2: Yeah. So
0: okay.
2: It actually dropped on the 17th on there.
0: Okay.
2: Yeah.
0: Okay. Okay. So if you guys want to hear this now, it's up on Even on the 17th.
2: Exactly.
0: They came out on the 17th.
2: On the 17th.
0: Okay. Okay.
2: So if you want to sign up to the Even, just go to my bio on all my social media platforms. Mm-hmm. On Instagram, it's on there. Just tap on the link and then sign up. And then you just need to, you know, just pay something small and just listen. I think it's about $1.
0: Just $1.
2: Yeah,
0: all right.
2: So you
0: and
2: get to listen to it. Yeah.
0: What's your social media handle?
2: My Instagram is Ugly Dre. Ugly underscore Dre.
0: Ugly underscore Dre.
2: Yeah, UGLY DRAY.
0: Okay.
2: And then TikTok is also Ugly underscore Dre. Snapchat is Ugly underscore Dre. And Twitter is Ugly Dre GH.
0: Ugly Dre GH.
2: Yeah,
0: so if you go to all of these platforms, we can find your music.
2: Exactly.
0: Okay.
2: But if you want to listen to my song, you can actually just Google me and then all my songs can actually come. Or you can go to any DSP or any streaming platform and just search my name, Ugly Dre, and then everything will come.
0: Okay,
2: yeah.
0: Awesome.
2: This YouTube, everywhere.
0: Everywhere. All right, so guys, you heard it. You know, this is Spanky New Music. It's out already on Even, but it will come out officially on the 31st of August. Name of the artist is Ugly Dre. Follow him on all socials. Before we let you go, final words to your fans who are loving your music.
2: Yeah, so to the people that don't know me, my name is Ugly Dre. I'm a rapper and a songwriter from Ghana, West Africa.
0: Uh-huh.
2: And to the people that want to tap into my energy, my music, my world, you are always welcome. To the people that have always been listening to me, I want to say I love you guys. And I'm going to make sure I make you guys proud. You get me? And to my fellow musicians out there, I just want to let you know as well that don't stop. Just keep going. You don't know who is watching. So period. just keep pursuing your dream. Don't let nobody talk you down, your dreams and everything. You get me?
0: Have people talked you down?
2: A lot of people.
0: Wow.
2: Yeah, but it can't stop me.
0: No, with all those voices in your head.
2: Yeah, it's a lot.
0: Even if one says, the other seven are like,
2: Nah, bro.
0: No.
2: Just don't mind him. Don't mind him.
0: Yeah. Chalet, exactly. Ugly Dre, this was real good music.
2: Yeah.
0: We enjoyed every track.
2: Thank you so much.
0: And congratulations on the release of this one, which is yet to come out, but out on even.
2: Yeah.
0: And Chalet, let's see you again.
2: Yeah,
0: let's see you again. When there's when the album officially, which is the collection of all, when you're ready, this is your space.
2: Yeah, I'm a pull up. Definitely.
0: Awesome.
2: Yeah.
0: All right. Thank you very much. Yeah.
2: Thank you too. I want to say thank you too. Keep doing your thing.
0: Thank you. Yeah. Thank you. Love here. Always.
2: You're really good.
0: Awesome. Thank you. Chalet, guys. I want to go for the next segment, but Chalet, just listen to this beat. Just give me one minute. Make me enjoy the beat.
1: Oh Lord, I'm a sinner. I be first, but I wanna be.

0: Charlie, guys. I know I got it rough. I know. And it's time for us to play Mission Impossible. So call me up now on 020-222-2073. That's 020-222-073. Name of the game, Mission Impossible. Call us up. Make it possible. Hello.
1: Hello.
0: Hi.
1: Hey, hello. Good
0: evening. Your name and where you're calling from?
1: Ifo Yemeta from Ashawa.
0: Your name again, sorry?
1: Ifo Yemeta. Ifo Yemeta.
0: Ifo Yemeta. Yeah, I hope I got that right. Everything cool?
1: Yeah, everything cool, man.
0: Love it, love it, love it. All right, Charlie. So today is spelling games. Do you want box one, two, or three?
1: Okay, I go for box two.
0: Box two. And this is your question. We want you to spell the word euphemism. Euphemism. Euphemism means an indirect expression used instead of one that may sound harsh or unpleasant. Okay, an indirect expression, sorry. Euphemism. Let's go. Let's spell it.
1: Euphemism.
0: Euphemism, yeah.
1: Okay, Euphemism. Are you hearing me?
0: I'm hearing you very clearly. Continue. You're on V. Uh-huh.
1: Okay, I want to start fresh, yeah?
0: So you're on V? Uh-huh. Finish. Euphemism, uh-huh.
1: Are
0: you changing the spelling?
1: No, you say euphemism.
0: Euphemism. Okay, please, let's start again so I'm clear. Euphemism, let's start.
1: Okay. Uh-huh. Yeah.
0: U-N. U-N, uh-huh.
1: V.
0: Mm-hmm.
1: I.
0: Mm-hmm.
1: I O.
0: Mm-hmm.
1: S-A-M.
0: Euphemism. Okay. Let's see if you're correct. And you are wrong. You are spelling it the way you heard it pronounced. But euphemism is E-U-P-H. All right? It's E-U-P-H. E-M-I-S-M. Okay? That's euphemism. But yeah, thanks for trying, Charlie. Thanks for playing. Do you want to drop any shouts to anyone?
1: Yeah, I want to drop shouts to my family.
0: Okay.
1: I want to drop shouts to my daughter, Chinaya.
0: Pardon? Sorry?
1: My daughter, her name is Chinaya.
0: Okay, so shout out to your daughter as well, who's called Chinaya.
1: Yeah, and Chima.
0: And Chima, okay.
1: All right. And my wife, they're also listening.
0: Okay, huge shout out to them, Charlie.
1: And shout out to all my FM crew.
0: Okay, we receive it. Thank you so much.
1: They're making us happy every day, so I want to greet all of them.
0: Okay. We'll pass on the greetings to the team. Thank you so much for calling.
1: Bye.
0: 020-222-2073. That's 020-222-2073. Name of the game is Mission Impossible. Call us up, make it possible. Hello.
2: Hello.
0: Hi, your name and where you're calling from?
2: Oh, please. This is your son, and then the husband, and then the owner of YFM.
0: Chief Obina?
2: Yes. I'm so sweet. I'm so chill. I'm so cool. And then I'm so great.
0: As always, listen from the submarine. It's good to hear from you, Charlie. Everything cool? Well, you said you're cool. You're sweet. You're great.
2: And then And then let me tell you.
0: Mm-hmm.
2: I don't live on the earth.
0: Yes.
2: I live on the sea.
0: On the sea. Yeah. Yeah. I remember that. It'd be vibe, Charlie. Chief Obina. Box one, two, or three. My time is up, so I have to move you on.
2: Box two.
0: Okay. So today, we want you to spell the word quintessential. Spell the word quintessential. Quintessential. It means perfect or a typical example of something. So spell the word quintessential. Let's go.
2: Quintessential,
0: yeah.
2: That is C O U Quin. Yeah. Q. Quintessential.
0: Quintessential. Let's start. I'm a bit confused. So start again. Quintessential. Please spell. Chief, are you there? Hello? Hello?
2: Q.
0: Uh-huh.
2: Yeah, I-T-I-A-L.
0: Q-U-I-T-I-A-L. That's what you spelled.
2: No, I start with quintessential.
0: Okay.
2: That is still there. Q. Quintessential.
0: Mm-hmm. So Q U continue.
2: Yes, Q U C I.
0: Mm-hmm.
2: S-I-A-L.
0: Okay. And you are wrong. But you had the idea. Quintessential is Q-U-I-N-T-E-S-S-E-N-T-I-A-L. So Quin and Essential.
2: It. Yes.
0: It's
2: yes,
0: Quin and Essential.
2: Yes,
0: yeah. Anyway, Charlie, you force. You started with a Q and U. You know? You want to drop any shouts to anyone before I let you go? Any shouts? Hello? Okay. Alrighty, guys. I got 5 seconds for my last caller. 020-222-2073. Hello?
3: Hello.
0: Hi, your name and where you're calling from, please?
3: My name is Nicola.
0: Sorry, your name is?
3: Nicola.
0: Okay. Nicholas from Spintex. Everything cool?
3: Oh, yeah, everything.
0: We love it. Everything's cozy. Thanks for asking. All right. So do you want box one, two, or three?
3: Box three.
0: We want you to spell the word rapprochement. Rapprochement is a French word that has been adopted into English, and it means rapprochement. It means a restoration of friendly relations. Rapprochement. I'm pronouncing the way the French pronounce it too. So if I'm pronouncing like the way English pronounce it, is rapprochement. But that's not how you pronounce it, but it's rapprochement is how it's spelt in English. But the pronunciation is rapprochement. Let's go. Spell.
3: I'll come back again.
0: Okay, let me teach you how it's spelled. It's rapprochement. In French, M-E-N-T is ma. You don't pronounce a ment. It's M-E-M-A. All right? Wow. Thanks for playing, Charlie. Do you want to drop any shouts?
3: Okay.
0: All right. Thank you, Nicholas. Bye. And on that note, that's it for our game of Mission Impossible. Thank you all for playing. We're jumping straight into Modo Music. We are in the last hour of the show. Let's go pay these bills. It's also our Alte Lounge hour. Stick, stay, don't go nowhere.
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3: amuzu bitters
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3: amuzu bitters
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3: amuzu bitters
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3: amuzu bitters
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0: be Next to You, music coming in from Mike Jones. Title of that is Next to You. Brings us to 27 minutes past the hour. Charlie. Yo, what are you playing? I want to go pay these bills, and then you're playing this instru, and it's making me feel like I want to hear what you're trying to play. Dread. What are you trying to play? Oh, now you... Oh my god, well, thank you for bringing me back to schedule, all right? Because then all my mind just mess up. Then all my mind just mess up. Okay, so let's go pay these bills when we come back. It's gonna be an Alte Lounge, stick and stay.
1: Amuzu bitters.
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3: 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Twaso.
4: 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I be loud and bold. I know they blend in.
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6: 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And that be my originality.
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3: Amuzu bitters. Twaso.
0: Ready. So coming up now is our Alte Lounge, and tonight this is music. Kojo, yes, it's Alte time. And this is real dope music coming in from a French singer-songwriter called Iso. I hope I'm pronouncing this right. And you're going to hear Core and Alibi. Enjoy.

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0: Num ni nyamsamu ontom ma nipa woni efie du wotwe. 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

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That be the reason that you always hit me up. I swear, you like the way I feel, cause I get rough. You told me your new man don't make you, it's a shame. 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Remember that last time I made you miss your plane? Remember that last time I wet you down with champagne?